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3: Have a great weekend. I'll see you Monday morning at 6 for another More Music Morning. I'll have something new, another forgotten file, and another chance for you to win NHRA Thunder Valley Nationals tickets coming up Monday on The X.

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0: 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Modest Mouse warming up for their performance at Bonnaroo. 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

Flyleaf on 99.3 The X, Tri-Cities Alternative. Hey, good morning. I'm Jay. Monday morning, we've got maybe some wet weather around. Showers, could see some thunderstorms rolling in this afternoon. Still pretty hot in the mid-80s today. Could see some showers still lingering around tomorrow for us, too. It is a more music morning on The X. Here's the new tune from The Strokes. This is called Going Shopping.

Creed on 99.3 The X, Tri-Cities Alternative. I'm Jay. We're just getting a Monday started. It is Monday morning. Some showers, maybe thunderstorms developing this afternoon. Still pretty hot in the mid-80s. Still showers around tomorrow. High's going to be in the upper 70s, pretty close to 80 tomorrow afternoon. Coming up 8:15 this morning, I get to spotlight some new music for you with something new. At 9:15, something old and cool we don't do very often. That's when we do the Cascade Draft House Forgotten File. And this guy is going to be at Bonnaroo later this week. He's Noah Kahan. This is Dial Drunk on the X.

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It's Oasis on 99.3 The X. I'm Jay doing a More Music Morning for your Monday. The X Road Trip Summer from Kia of Johnson City, and The X continues today. We are still giving away tickets to see Modest Mouse at the Orange Peel in Asheville. The tickets we're giving away this week, though, are for the Saturday night show. We gave away tickets for the Friday night show last week, so we'll start doing the Saturday night tickets today for Modest Mouse at the Orange Peel in Asheville before they have their big set Sunday at Bonnaroo. You can catch them early. It's the X Road Trip Summer from Kia of Johnson City. Just getting started. We've got some good stuff planned for you this summer. Here's Imagine Dragons on the X.

rain, thunderstorms around today, mid-80s. Showers continue tomorrow. We'll be in the upper 70s tomorrow afternoon. This weekend, it is the Super Grip NHRA Thunder Valley Nationals at Bristol Dragway. This Friday through Sunday, and we've got tickets to all the action. We've got weekend passes, and you can win yours. We're giving those away today, so keep listening to do that. As a matter of fact, I'm going to give you a chance to do that a little bit later on this morning. New one from Dirty Heads. This is called One of Those Days, and it's on the X.

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0: 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Modest Mouse warming up for their performance at Bonnaroo. 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

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A little bit after 7, Monday morning. Some showers, maybe a thunderstorm around this afternoon. Still pretty hot, though, in the mid-80s today. 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Always a good time with Border Bash. And, of course, we will be down there again this year, this Friday night, to kick things off. Hope to see you there. We'll have some of those new X T-shirts we do. We always do different colors every summer, and we've got the new ones. I guess this would be like a, almost like a military green kind of thing. So come get yours while supplies last. Friday night, we'll see you downtown Bristol for some great live music with Border Bash. Here's the Foo Fighters on the X.

So Naked and Famous on 99.3 The X. I'm Jay. Could be a wet Monday today. Some showers, maybe thunderstorms around for us this afternoon. X Road Trip Summer from Kia of Johnson City and the X

continues today. More tickets to see Modest Mouse in Asheville at the Orange Peel. We've got tickets for their Saturday night show there. If you need details, you can grab the info online at 99.3 The X. We're going to give some more of those away later on today. Coming up in just a few minutes, we'll check your Monday morning traffic. And this is Dexter in the Moon Rocks. It's Freaking Out on The X.

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streets around Bristol, Johnson City, and Kingsport, and all the secondaries are good. Just normal traffic flow so far this morning. Downstairs, here's Matt Mason with a More Music Morning on the X.

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Showers, maybe thunderstorms around this afternoon. Mid-80s today. Showers only in the upper 70s tomorrow. And then back to partly cloudy. Mid-80s we go on Wednesday. Details on the X road trip summer from Kia of Johnson City coming up next. We want to send you to Modest Mouse in Asheville. We're going to have some more tickets coming. I've got all the details up next for you, though. And this is Young the Giant. It's called Different Kind of Love on the X.

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0: 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Modest Mouse warming up for their performance at Bonnaroo. 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

Incubus on 99.3 The X. I'm Jay. A little bit after 8. Thanks for hanging out with me. We're doing a Monday. Some showers this morning. Some thunderstorms around this afternoon. High today in the mid-80s. Some showers and upper 70s for the high temp tomorrow. New music coming in a few minutes for you. We do it every weekday morning around 8:15. It's called Something New. The latest, coolest stuff out. I'll have one of those for you. And Yellow Card with Good Charlotte right now on The X.

0: Linkin Park on 99.3 DX, Tri-Cities Alternative. Thanks for hanging out with me on your Monday morning. I'm Jay. We are having a look at traffic right now, and so far, so good. We've got no problems anywhere. That's all the connectors, I-81, I-26, Routes 11 and 19. No issues on the surface streets this morning around Kingsport, Johnson City, or Bristol.
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0: 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Biba Doobie with a new tune. The Maria's on this one with her as well. It's called All I Did Was Dream of You. It's something new on 99.3 The X.

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Stone Sour on 99.3 The X. I'm Jay. Monday morning. Could have some showers, thunderstorms around today. Still pretty hot, mid-80s this afternoon. We are heading toward the Super Grip NHRA Thunder Valley Nationals this weekend, Friday through Sunday at Bristol Dragway. And I've got some weekend passes. You can win yours coming up a little bit later on this morning. Make sure you're listening to do that. Tame Impala right now as we do a More Music Morning on The X.

Down is on 99.3 The X, Tri-Cities Alternative. I'm Jay. Looking at traffic one more time. We are all good. No problems for your Monday morning on I-81, I-26, Routes 11 and 19. Also with no issues right now. Surface streets all clear. No working accidents holding anything up anywhere right now. We're all good. Death Cab for Cutie. Here's the new one. This is Riptides with the More Music Morning on The X.

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No doubt on 99.3 The X, Tri-Cities Alternative. I'm Jay. Thanks for listening. It's Monday morning, a little bit after 9. Clouds around today. Maybe a thunderstorm popping up this afternoon with the updated forecast. About a 30% chance. Still hot, mid-80s. Rain showers this evening. Maybe some thunder. Overnight low 66. Good chance of showers only in the upper 70s tomorrow. Thunderstorms around 84 for us on Wednesday. Hang on for the Cascade Draft House Forgotten File. We're doing that in just a few minutes. And Glass Animals right now on The X with a More Music Morning.

Ant Farm on 99.3 The X. I'm Jay. It's Monday. Cloudy for the most part today. A little bit of sunshine earlier, but it's going to cloud up. And we do have about a 30% chance of showers this afternoon. Not as much of a chance as before we got the update.

0: forecast. So we'll see. 85 today, but a pretty good chance of rain in the forecast for us tomorrow, and then some thunderstorms around on Wednesday.
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0: From the Cascade Draft House on State Street in downtown Bristol, the premier draft house in the Tri-Cities with 40 taps. They open every afternoon at 2. You'll find a brew that you like or fall in love with there. They've got great regional and hard-to-find stuff, and you can follow the beer lineup on the socials at the Cascade Draft House. And they're also doing lots of fun stuff on the Cascade stage, too, so make sure you're following them there. White Stripes, My Doorbell. It is the Forgotten File for you this morning on the X.

0: That's the Cascade Draft House Forgotten File. 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And they're the stepping stone for local talent with open mic nights, tap takeovers, comedy shows, and more. 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They're at The Cascade Draft House.
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Puddle of Mud on 99.3 The X. I'm Jay. The X Road Trip Summer from Kia of Johnson City continues today. Today, we're going to start giving away tickets to see Modest Mouse at the Orange Peel in Asheville. They're doing two dates later this week, Friday night and Saturday night, right before their big set at Bonnaroo. So we gave away Friday tickets last week. So we've got Saturday night tickets starting today. And it looks like Max has your first chance to win those Saturday night Modest Mouse tickets for the Orange Peel show coming up sometime after 2 this afternoon. It's the X Road Trip Summer from Kia of Johnson City and the X, sending you to some very cool shows and festivals throughout the summer and beyond. 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
0: 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Modest Mouse warming up for their performance at Bonnaroo. 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

0: Black Keys on 99.3 The X, Tri-Cities Alternative. I'm Jay. Coming up in just a few minutes before 11, your next chance to win weekend passes to the Super Grip NHRA Thunder Valley Nationals happening this weekend, Friday through Sunday at Bristol Dragway. We've got you covered. You need details and links. 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Your chance to do that coming up.
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It is REM on 99.3 The X. I'm Jay. All right, you want to win tickets to this weekend's NHRA Thunder Valley Nationals at Bristol Dragway? You can do that right now. I've got a pair of weekend passes right here. They could be yours if you can be caller 9 on the X lines at 844-993-THE-X. 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Good luck. NHRA Thunder Valley National weekend passes. Again, 844-993-THE-X. Here's Hozier.

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1: Chris,
0: congratulations. You got a pair of weekend passes to the NHRA Thunder Valley Nationals this weekend at Bristol Dragway.
1: Thank you.
0: Keep listening. More chances to win weekend passes to the races at Bristol Motor Speedway this weekend, Friday through Sunday coming up. Matter of fact, Max has another chance coming up this afternoon. Contest details and all the links you need online right now at 90.

Three Doors Down on 99.3 The X. I'm Jay out. I'll see you tomorrow morning at 6 for another More Music Morning. Busy day on The X. Chris is in next. He'll have Classic Alternative for your lunchtime from noon till 1 today with the Gen X Lunch. Max in later on. 5 at 5 from Paramount Bristol. And also, Max is going to give you a chance to win with The X Road Trip Summer from Kia of Johnson City. Tickets to Saturday night's show at the Orange Peel in Asheville. It is the one and only Modest Mouse, so that's coming for you. And he's also got some tickets to the Super Grip NHRA Thunder Valley Nationals this weekend at Bristol Dragway. We got a busy Monday coming for you. Here's the Strokes. They're new, and this is Going Shopping on the X.

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NHRA Thunder Valley Nationals coming up this weekend. I saw some posts online about that. Dragway getting prepped for a big weekend in Thunder Valley. 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

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Trey Hensley is going to be live at downtown Kingsport for Twilight Alive this Friday night. We had a blast hanging out last week. It's a good time. The Axe, here's Sublime.

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0: The

You got the X on a cloudy Monday. Looks like we could see some rain showers here and there. Flood watch in effect for parts of the Tri-Cities. Low tonight, 66, 85 tomorrow. 80 right now with Nirvana on the Gen X Lunch.

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3: I'll see you Tuesday morning at 6. Doing another More Music Morning for you. I'll have some NHRA Thunder Valley Nationals tickets for you. And possibly a chance for you to win tickets to see Modest Mouse with the X Road Trip Summer in the morning on The X.

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Happy Monday. Max jumping in, and I hope it's going awesome for you. How was your weekend? Was it great? Man, I had some fun. Yeah, my head hurts, but hey. 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
3: I'll see you Tuesday morning at 6. Doing another more music morning for you. I'll have some NHRA Thunder Valley Nationals tickets for you. And possibly a chance.

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I'll have some tickets coming up in just a few, and you can go check that out. It's going to be cool, the 12th through the 14th, so yeah. Bristol Dragway is going to be humming? No. Roaring, hello. Matt Mason and Cringe on the air.

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Also, yeah, I mentioned earlier about some NHRA Thunder Valley Nationals tickets. Well, I've also got some road trip summer tickets coming up, too. So just thought I'd throw that out there. Yeah, the head and the heart, all we ever knew on the X. When I wake up in the-

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3: 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I'll have some NHRA Thunder Valley Nationals tickets for you, and possibly a chance for you to win tickets to see Modest Mouse with the X Road Trip Summer in the morning on The X. Wait till

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It's the Foo Fighters and my hero Max hanging out with you. Happy Monday. It's warm out there. Keep the AC on if you can. 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

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That's going to be awesome. The 12th through the 14th, we got your tickets. 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
3: I'll see you Tuesday morning at 6, doing another more music morning for you. 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
3: The top five songs of the entire day brought to you by Paramount Bristol. It's the 5 at 5. Check this out, though. You're also going to get a chance to win some X road trip summer tickets, too. So, don't go anywhere. In at number 5, Modest Mouse. Picking dragons' pockets on the top 5 at 5.
1: Number 5.

0: 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On the top 5 at 5, Dirty Head's got a new song, One of Those Days.
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0: Sublime slipping down to number two with Until the Sun Explodes. Before we get to the number one most requested song of the entire day, I'm giving caller nine a shot to win some tickets to the X Road Trip Summer from Kia of Johnson City. Modest Mouse at the Orange Pill coming up Saturday, the 13th. You can grab those tickets by being caller nine at 844-993-THE-X, 844-993-8439. Call now. Good luck. Freaking out. It's Dexter and the Moon Rocks in at number one on the top five at five.
1: Five at five. Moving number one.
2: Number one. Ooh.

0: The X, who's this?
1: This is Danny.
0: Danny, dude, you got those tickets. You're going to see Modest Mouse, man.
1: Awesome. Thank you so much.
0: Jay has another shot tomorrow for you to win tickets to the X Road Trip Summer from Kia of Johnson City. Modest Mouse at the Orange Peel. It's going to be awesome, man. 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

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Hey, how about this? After 6 o'clock, I'll hook you up with some NHRA Thunder Valley Nationals tickets. Yeah? Okay, cool. 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
4: 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NHRA will roar at Bristol Dragway this weekend with the Supercrypt Thunder Valley Nationals. 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

That's Beck and where it's at, 99.3 DX. I'll tell you where you need to be. Here's where it's at. The NHRA Thunder Valley Nationals. I got tickets for caller 9, 844-993-THE-X. 844-993-8439. I'll hook you up. Pierce the veil. So far, so fake on the X.

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0: 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That's a cool name. You just got NHRA Thunder Valley Nationals tickets.
1: 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Thank you.
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93, The X, tomorrow morning. It's a more music morning with Jay, something new, Cascade Draft House, Forgotten File, a shout at those NHRA Thunder Valley Nationals tickets, too. Noah Kahan, it's stick season on The X.

STP Interstate Love Song 99.3 The X. Max hanging out with you. Don't forget tomorrow morning. More music morning with Jay. Something new. 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

0: died and you just sit there. I died and you watched. I died and you walked by and said no.
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